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1: And two extra shots for it, what's it?
2: I don't know.

Matter ready, proceed. 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

Mac 47B. So what is this?

0: have requested a ladder?
1: At the farmer, they're gonna.
0: For a minute.

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Yes, ma'am, it's going to be 3073 Joyce Street. A 7-year-old female with chest pains.

0: Bad Baywalkers.
1: Man, can you have a ladder for manpower?
0: Affirmative. Medic 42B. Medic 42B, can you head back? The patient is now passed out inside of the lobby.
1: Affirmative. We got right up when we was there, but okay, we're heading back now.
0: That's affirmative, thank you.

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0: 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Because BBC case, I was there because of Nashville. I mean, North Medicine.
1: Please, 50

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If you have nothing further, we're going to make this one sound as if this is apartment.

0: 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This is unrelated to the incident we want, but could you send me a medic unit to my location? There's an individual out here with a fracture that needs to go to the hospital.
1: Okay.

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1: Their unrelated medical assignment on site and just having three directly to the patient.

0: Thanks, Will. 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

0: 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Yeah, this is a hot water tank that was drinking. Steam set off the alarm. We're unable to reset the alarm. It's on silence. Make us available.
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0: Engine 7. 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
1: Repeat the address again, sir.
0: 4034
1: Yes, we'll get a fire marshal. Also notify police because you said you had to make forced entry, right?
0: Affirmative.
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1: 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The exact address is 48th Orchard Street. Right on the street.

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0: One location with State Police K-1. This location is located. You can record a call. We'll make a call. Yeah, I'm on the phone.
1: 920 recall.
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0: I'll tell you about 5171 Great Street, 5171 Great Street.

We've all seen that 51.38 count, and the address that gave the address that we have, it is a park at 51.38, and there's no apartment complexes on this block that we have

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Hello.

0: Like, we can't call the phone back. It won't allow calls. That's the address that they gave, and nothing further.
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1: Yes, are you responding?
0: No, I'm having trouble with the truck. Can you take that off the phone, please?

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1: Twenty two twelve, not
0: perimeter 4-4.

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1: Is there any information on this call?
0: Yeah.

0: 57. Ma'am, the callback number we have is not in service. That's all I have.
1: Affirmative, we have just had someone play the sound.
0: Okay.

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Evet.

29 recall, May 29 recall, May 10 is available responding, 8265 Williams Avenue. May 29 recall, May 29 recall, May 10 is available responding on box 7312, fire supported, 8265 Williams Avenue, 5 channel, North 5, North 7.

35 for dwelling. We had a meeting smoke on the first floor.

season pandemic companies responding to 86 at Williams Avenue. With the exception of 173, 21 companies received standby. I mentioned our final step on

0: 没错。
1: Well, proceed.
0: You know the bed at Frankfurt. Yes, sir. We're transporting class 3 to Episcopal. Additionally, there is somebody else passing for an ambulance at 29:36 and 10 after 10.

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0: That is reports that address 1862 Boost Spring, 16x45, occupied dwelling, kitchen fire, 101 to service, primary underway.
1: Your last time is 11 minutes.

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1: Touching the ES-13, respond on box 7312, fire is located at 8265 Williams Avenue. ES-13, respond on box 7312, fire is located at 8265 Williams Avenue, on the fire band.

0: Merry Christmas. I got a haste to iPhone. 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

0: Geldim de. Aynı şey. 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
1: Adams Avenue, reduced speed, paddock 42B, 1423 Adams Avenue, reduced speed, operating north, paddock bank.

0: see that. Could you place the fire under control? Want to hold assignment with first engine and ladder and tie in two and release first tech one.
1: Medic 42B. Can you assign it?
2: Yes, sir. 1423 Adams.
1: Affirmative. Release beat.

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Okay.

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1: Found it.
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1: Roger, 18B.
0: 6610 North 18. 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
1: Yeah, police is on the side of the response, sir.

I sent you medic 2-1539 UD Street, medic 2-1539 UD, I bring their foot.

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2: 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I think it's got a Frankfurt address.

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0: sheet for the blue law for medical assignment and operating the front here.
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0: Okay.

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They're reporting they have a barricaded male with a gun on a setup bus. They're awaiting a SWAT team that is en route. They made a staging area of the bank parking lot on the northeast corner of Rowan and Oxford for fire department personnel.

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Thirty-five, three-five year old male. 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
0: Affirmative. Pleasure, Medic 51, 2905 North Howard Street. Medic 51, 2905 North Howard Street, operate. 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
1: I'm sorry, I'm trying to understand how people interpret that.

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1: Very nice.
0: Yes, sir, be advised. We're waiting for equipment from Einstein. We'll be advising on releasing.

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1: At the incoming medic unit, no. Just hold CPR in progress.
0: That's a fine.

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1: Confirmed. Thank you.
0: Confirm with the yes sign.
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0: 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Good morning, ma'am. We're upgraded to an A unit. Could you lock me out, please?
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0: Andrew 7, Ladder 10, the time is on wrong location, 1900 East Fernando. We have light smoke showing from the exterior. 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
1: 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A tech company is responding 1900 East Fernando Street with the assumption of Engine 7, Ladder 2. Proceeding, standby, company is responding 1900 East Fernando Street with the assumption of Engine 7, Ladder 2. Proceeding, standby, operating North Fire, North Tech 1.
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3: We're on location. You can put the companies on reduced speed. Who's not here already? Nothing showing. You have anything further?
1: Stand by. I'll check with the call taker. Squad 72, reduced speed. ES9, reduced speed.
0: Titan 10 reports he has rubbish on the interior. Placement fire under controls can be handled by the first engine, first ladder, Italian 10, and the medic unit. You can recall the remainder of the box.
1: That's affirmative.

0: 1900 East Benagle Street. With the assessment of engine 7 letter 10. Recall, company's responding. 1900 East Benagle Street with the assessment of engine 7 letter 10. Recall.
1: 9.

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1: That's affirmative. Squad 72 recall?
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0: speaking.
1: Letter 18, stand by. We have a caller on our phone. What's up, Nate?
0: Hey. 22.
1: Battalion 8, disregard. Battalion 2, be advised that we still have the caller on the phone.
0: Affirmative, do you have more info?
1: We're trying to get in there.

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0: 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Have PGW respond, Bruce can respond. We can play things over work here. We call engine 19 to make us available.
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0: 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We're continuing into Jordan County. Just let us know if you want to
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0: 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We have a business open for trespassing.
1: 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Number 18.
2: 18.
1: Number 18, recall. Battalion 2.

0: Then do do do.
1: Proceed.
0: Warning, man, be advised, we'll be over here. We'll rest for the remainder of the day.
1: Good morning, that's affirmative.
2: Night, Joe.
1: Proceed.
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1: Okay.
3: Yes, sir. We're now getting Roberts Avenue and Spokane Street. We're dispatching now. Recall.

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1: 手机不太灵。
0: 可不是说是属于
1: That's affirmative. Assistant Agent 59 Later 18 Battalion 8 Medic 16 ES9 Squad 72 Roberts Avenue and Stokely Street for accident. Engine 59, Letter 18, Battalion 8, Medic 16, ES9, Squad 72, Roberts Avenue and Sophie Street for accident operating the North Fire Band.
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0: proceed.
1: Be advised, man, that we need to upgrade the truck. We will not be moving this one.
0: Okay, so are you ALS for the day?
1: We will be at our unit.
0: Okay, just be advised, you did put yourself on route 8737 as a BLS, but I'll take you off.
1: Ma'am, this is the oncoming crew. I'm not a BLS crew. I don't account for the people that did it before me.
0: Okay, I'm just letting you know.

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1: Proceed.
0: We're exiting the 95 onto Aramingo. We have nothing so far. You have any further information?
1: Let me check with the call taker. They said it was near the top of the Aramingo ramp, but let me check with the call taker.

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0: Do you have any further information on this run?
1: I'm waiting for the call taker to get back to me. They're calling State Police Day.

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0: 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Now, we're going to need a fire marshal for our location, a suspicious fire. 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
0: Affirmative. We just got on scene. We have a 3-car MVP from the Cheltenham side of Cheltenham Avenue. The police are on location. We're rendering aid. So is there EMS?
1: Okay, so you don't need an accident response?
0: We do not need an accident response to this location.
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1: 5201, hold your
0: group. 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
0: C9 Killington and Clearfield for Amanda.
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0: 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Yes, 10.
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0: Ma'am, can you send me the number one for S in Allegheny for overdose?
1: This, now, the first thing I noticed is, are you on scene with this patient?
0: 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The first guy walked away, now I have a different patient.
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0: Okay.
2: AR3A. Put us out at Kensington Lehigh for meltdown.
0: Kensington Lehigh, okay. Proceed.
1: 1119 Hydro.
0: Pardon. Proceed.

0: 49. This is 22. This, I'm thinking that this patient is made a 49 patient.
1: Yeah, we don't have, we have 10,300 coming up. I think for the other medicine is the red line. We'll go check this out.
0: Yeah, it is, yeah, because it says at the medic 49 job is supposed to be at a Decatur building for a 32-year-old female seizure.
1: That's where I'm moving to the same address.
0: Okay, I'll recall it, medic 6B. Medic 6B? 6B, that's the same. Is it the one with our engine? Stand by.

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0: Okay.

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0: Good morning, that's affirmative. B.

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0: A possible MI, 61-year-old male.

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0: 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Yes, 6-1-8.
1: Six one D responding 5330
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1: How are you? Hot and respect.
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1: SA1, what's your ETA?
0: SA1.
1: SA1, do you have an ETA?
0: Yeah, we're here at the boulevard now. We're almost there.
1: Okay, they want you to go to the northeast corner of Vaughn and Oxford in the parking lot.
0: Okay, receive.

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0: Man, we see y'all made this available. I just wanted to make sure y'all got it down for two patients, right?

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1: Pussy.
0: Tell us if we're going to Jefferson when you're ready.
1: Pussy.
0: I have a 48 female struck in the head by unknown object from assault. Vitals are stable. Negative LOC, positive blood finish. ETA to Jefferson is going to be about 12 to 15 minutes.
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0: 9, 10, 19, you'll be leaving shortly. That is the,
1: Proceed.
0: Still ran a bit.
1: Okay, thank you. That is 39.
0: Okay. We went shortly.
1: Okay.

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1: I think I'm offline. We are available.
0: Okay. There you go. 3740, Richmond for Mail Down. 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
0: Yes, ma'am. We're experiencing trouble with our cat again. We will be transporting Class 3 to on-site.
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0: 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She left. We're out.
1: Okay.

0: 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OC. You can recall DRU3, we're on location.
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0: 46.
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0: 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All victims complain of a headache, unknown loss of consciousness. Sorry, everybody was stable.
1: AETA?
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0: 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Respond in 1846
1: or 27th. Affirmative, from Malcolm in the 60s.
0: Man, is this a code?
1: I guess this, and it's also on South Valley, man.

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1: 4 Bravo.
0: Okay.
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0: 51 that he's calling 1041. 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
0: Okay, proceed.
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Essential at 58I, 3335 North Water Street, 58I, 3335 North Water Street, operator on North Miami. Essential at 54B, 11728 Ferndale Street, ready 54B, 11728 Ferndale Street, operator on North Miami.

0: 24. Somebody, 24. Yes, ma'am, we're going to go to the warehouse because our MVP's the dock is messed up.
1: Okay.

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2: Special spar duty only, direct to Battalion 8 for SCBA pit testing.
1: Okay. Conversation, are you going for the pit test?
2: Battalion 8, engine 9.
1: Battalion 8, 9 minutes.

0: 28, Dave.
1: Proceed.
0: Respond to 541 A Media Street.
1: Okay.
2: 12B.
1: Proceed.
2: Bonnie Akron Street.
1: Affirmative.

0: Sì,
1: così. With the infection?
0: Kensington and Clearfield.
1: Okay, for person down.
0: Affirmative.
1: Medigate. No injuries, ma'am. Police report only. Make it available. Okay.

0: Doing 7-1.
1: Okay, great.
0: Affirmative.

0: Medic 38.
1: Yeah, just 28.
0: 28 proceed.
1: 34th, 7th, Channel, Washington.
0: Affirmative.

0: Proceed. 2023, West Weston.
1: Okay.

0: Ready 5060.
1: Proceed.
0: 5060 responding to 4 from Wyoming, man.
1: Affirmative.
0: Also, he's notified the Water Department, the hydrant, that tool up in Sanger, is not going to work.
1: Okay.

0: my point.
1: Proceed.
0: This is over Southampton.
1: Affirmative.

0: Thank you, 52.
1: And 52 for C.
0: You may get 52 available.
1: Bonus.
0: Thank you, 28.
1: And 28 for C. Bonus.

AR2A. Service, excuse me, available.

0: 12B.
1: Medic 12B.
0: I didn't call back when I answered the door.
1: Check with the call taker. Medic 38.

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0: Affirmative, we're directing to the rear.
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0: Affirmative. 24. Pete. I'll be on board. Thank you. Welcome.
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0: 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Proceed,
1: 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Fire 34 is responding 10714, Alderman.
0: Affirmative. Ada 34, can you respond? Hi, the end of medic is already there. Later, 34.
1: Fire 34.
0: He was proceeding. Hi, the medic is already near there. They need your assistance.
1: Affirmative.
0: Okay, thank you. Medic 33.
2: 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I accidentally made us available.
0: 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Engine 18.
1: 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Engine
0: 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West Johnson Street. We are seeing West Johnson Street operator on the north side of the end.
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1: 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Sure.

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0: 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Attention, Medic 54B, 2716 East Clearfield Street, reduced speed response. Medic 54B, 2716 East Clearfield Street, reduced speed, outbreak on the North Medic Van.
2: Van wrong, scene at 211 West of Wishart, and the young lady answers the door saying there's nobody there that's male that's pointing to catch me. Go ahead with a try call back, and we can attempt to go over east to Wishart and see if he's over there or not.
0: It came from police, there's no call on the line, so we don't have a call number.
2: Okay, you can go ahead and make this on found, and there's nobody at that location with catch me or male.

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1: Okay.

0: and in 66. You can recall the medic unit. Police are going to handle all this and not hold on to all this.
1: That is 61, but you can recall.
2: 61 would be, you know,
1: recall. Yeah.

0: see.
1: I get trauma transport to Einstein's Rich. Yeah, 36-year-old female. I'm 6. Injuries from assault. Head injury. LOC, negative. Blood thinners, negative. Vital stable. Be there in 22 minutes.
0: What's your ETA?
1: 22 minutes.
0: Okay, all companies stand by hospital notification for Medic 58I. All companies stand by hospital notification for Medic 58I.
2: 15th and Orange Street, 539. 15th and Orange Street, Alpha South, right there.

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1: Oh, sí.
0: Okay. 15 from Norris, keep the first responder on her.
1: Okay.

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1: 2224 Survivor Street, Nick.
0: Okay. Good game.

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1: Well.
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0: 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Medic 54B. You proceed at hot, please, as I find a different ALS.
1: Yeah, it's affirmative.
0: Thank you.

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1: 54 bid, proceed.
0: Recall me, Savelle.
1: Affirmative.
0: One Wilson.
1: Got it.

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1: Good 57-year-old male, cardiac arrest, ETA, 5 to 7 minutes.
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1: Yes, can we get a first responder about 17 minutes out?
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0: Okay.

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0: 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That's fine for reading on the bed.
1: Okay.

0: 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Respond 2716 is clear for us.
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0: Alright, medic 46.
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0: And we're at Frank Delano's bed.
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1: Okay.

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1: Pincher 59,
0: proceed. 5115 with the Hickon responding to the alarm.
1: Uh-huh.

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0: Yeah, you too.
1: Oh, see.
0: Yeah, you said it's on scene. It's 10 and all, again, you pull man down.
1: Okay.

0: 6. I have a 8 for Fall January. OC Medic 6B. My apologies, 6B. I have a trauma transport for Carsdale. A 68-year-old male. Head and neck pain after a fall. Denied blood thinners. ETA 12 minutes.
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0: Okay, Temple is going to have a critical and non-critical. Okay.
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1: are you still waiting for a B? 62B, yes, ma'am. 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
0: Okay.
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0: Oh, that's

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1: Yes,
0: Miss Rhea. Ma'am, could you pull my tone down for Lord in Wyoming, please, for a person down? Affirmative.

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2: I'm on the phone, I'm on the phone, I'm on the phone, I'm on the phone, I'm on the phone, I'm on the phone, I'm on the phone, I'm on the phone, I'm on the phone, I'm on the phone, I'm on the phone, I'm on the phone, I'm on the phone, I'm on the phone, I'm on the phone, I'm on the phone, I'm on the phone, I'm on the phone, I'm on the phone, I'm on the phone, I'm on the phone, I'm on the phone, I'm on the phone, I'm on the phone, I'm on the phone, I'm on the phone, I'm on the phone, I'm on the phone, I'm on the phone, I'm on the phone, I'm on the phone, I'm on the phone, I'm on the phone, I'm on the phone, I'm on the phone, I'm on the phone, I'm on the phone, I'm on the phone, I'm on the phone, I'm on the phone, I'm on the phone, I'm on the phone, I'm on the phone, I'm on the phone, I'm on the phone, I'm on the phone, I'm on the phone, I'

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1: Trying to have a seat.
0: Five thirty.
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0: 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We aren't a very after school.
1: That's affirmative. 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
0: 830, female, fall, all vital signs are stable. This is on our blood thinners at this time. ETA, 5 to 7 minutes.
1: That's affirmative. All companies stand by for hospital notification. 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
1: Are you still waiting on a bit? 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Madison Super Strong with Letter 15 of Battalion 10 of 5333 Clara Street for release civilian operating North Fire Beam.
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1: Medic 62 Bay.
0: What's the way that Frankfurt is still waiting on the bed?
1: Okay.

0: 534. Mara 34 is responding with medic 6B, 8700, Parkdale.
1: That's affirmative for entry, 74-year-old female foul.
2: 85.
1: Medic 5, proceed.
2: Alright, ma'am, still waiting for that line call.
1: Affirmative.
3: Medic 15, proceed.
4: We're on location. The car's been opened already. You recall Battalion 10.
3: Do they still need a medic unit?
4: Yeah, the medic unit can continue in.
3: Battalion 10 recall.
4: Available.
1: Passenger medic 31 recall, medic 31 recall.

0: Flower 15.
1: Atlanta 15, proceed.
0: Really cold, Atlantic unit.
1: Atlantic 2, recall.
2: Medic 7.

0: Medic 18.
1: 18, still on scene with the patient.
0: Okay, thank you.
2: 24.
0: Medic 24, Christine.
2: Still on location with the patient.
0: Affirmative.

0: 是呢。
1: 那得确定 NPC。
0: Respond then. What's the nature of the call, please?
1: For an NPC. Police involved.

0: Camera's calling 73 Thames, Bessemer.
1: Bessemer, Romatic 6, be proceeding.
2: You can recall the ladder, we're in the house.
1: Remember the ladder 34?
3: Medic 16.
1: Medic 16, confirming you're responding.
3: Yes, we are, ma'am. We're in the back street.
1: Thank you. Someone pay us down. Medic 58,
2: yes, this was a panic bar from a fire door. There was no medical alert activation in this location. You're going to make us available to a patient.
1: That's affirmative.
0: Medic 10.
1: Medic 10, proceed.
0: 273, 10, spend math.
1: Affirmative, room 810, 31-year-old female, vaginal issues. Medic 51, proceed.
4: Bro, location. I'm trying to try to enter the because I'm not getting an interview or anything further.
1: It does say to use Bancroft Street entrance, but I can have the call taker call back.
3: Medic 31.
1: Medic 31, proceed.
3: 633 West Mango.
1: That's affirmative.

0: BRU3 proceed.
1: Yes, can you add us on another 31 slide? 633 West Lingo.
0: Fair enough.
2: And we have a callback. The regional 1408, Elbridge.
0: Okay, stand by.

0: Medic 2415.
1: We're going to redirect to Einstein with two patients now.
0: That's affirmative.
1: Sounds very good.
0: Into the driver's seat.
1: Full location investigator.
0: Okay.
1: Medic, where is your
0: Freezer.
1: And notice this thing is a wrong address. Do we have a different address, or is it nowhere near where we are?
0: Yeah, you can recall. We have another address.
1: Affirmative.

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1: Accident alarm, they went on a panel, they went on test, you can read your album.

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1: Paragraph.

0: 31.
1: Medic. 31, you see.
0: We get a call back. We're inside the residence. We don't see anyone here. Medic 31.
1: Receive medic 31.
0: Yes, he's not dead.

0: 31.
1: Paddock 31, proceed. Crime.

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0: 7 5 5 5 5 5 5 5 5 5 5 5 5 5 5 5 5 5 5 5 5 5 5 5 5 5 5 5 5 5 5 5 5 5 5 5 5 5 5 5 5 5 5 5 5 5 5 5 5 5 5 5 5 5 5 5 5 5 5 5 5 5 5 5 5 5 5 5 5 5 5 5 5 5 5 5 5 5 5 5 5 5 5 5 5 5 5 5 5 5 5 5 5 5 5 5 5 5 5 5 5 5 5 5 5 5 5 5 5 5 5 5 5 5 5 5 5 5 5 5 5 5 5 5 5 5 5 5 5 5 5 5 5 5 5 5 5 5 5 5 5 5 5 5 5 5 5 5 5 5 5 5 5 5 5 5 5 5 5 5 5 5 5 5 5 5 5 5 5 5 5 5 5 5 5 5 5 5 5 5 5 5

0: 3 up.
1: Ion 3 up, Christine.
0: Pretty cool, 33. There's only one setting.
1: Oh.

25-year-old pregnant female passed out.

0: 67 through 15. 7 by the third group. 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Medic 60, 15.
1: And we're working on a refusal. 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
2: Here's Redick 52B, 5th and Pine Street, reduce speed. Redick 52B, 5th and Pine Street, reduce speed, operate on southbound again.
0: Better for you, sir.
1: Medic 32I, proceed.
0: You can make it a little off. Just, this is your phone.
1: Okay.

0: CCTV.
1: Medic 50TV, confirming you're responding on the south medic van.
0: That's affirmative, we're switching over now.
1: Okay. Medic 60?
2: 60.
1: Confirming you're responding.
2: That's affirmative, ma'am. 8101
1: off. 40-year-old male, second known in front of 7-Eleven, reduced speed.
2: Hello, for
1: that. AR3A, Christine.
2: Putting
0: your map
2: to Einstein.
1: Yeah,
2: that's right.
1: AR2A. AR2A, Christine.
0: Yeah, I'm sorry, you put down AR2 with AR2A. My bad.
1: I'm sorry, I forgot the A.
0: I'm just on E3.
1: That's an AR2 recall district, not AR2 recall district printout. AR2A is on scene in Kensington Avenue and East and Echo Street. AR2A is on scene in service Kensington Avenue and East and Echo Street operating North Avenue.
0: Okay.
1: That's affirmative for difficulty breathing.
0: 29.
1: Medic 29, proceed.
0: You're welcome to the street.
1: 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Difficulty breathing. Thank you, Medic 46. 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

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Wait, how about a 100?

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1: 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Ladder 29, proceed. Ladder 29, recall.
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0: Attention, engine 61, medic 31, recall. Engine 61, medic 31, recall. Medic 16, proceed.
1: Bell, refusal 399. If you want, you can give us that static call for whatever you're doing.
0: That's affirmative, Mike 33.
2: Man, be advised, we're deleting it. You are waiting for me.
0: That's affirmative. Medic 42, I recall. Medic 42, I recall. Medic 16 is available and responding. 5500 Rising Sun Avenue, operating as medic 10.

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2: 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Southbound Roosevelt Boulevard, Edwards Avenue entrance, Edwards Ford Avenue entrance, coordination and response. Engine 59, Letter 18, Battalion 8, Medic 31, ES 10, Squad 72. Southbound Roosevelt Boulevard, extension, Edwards Ford Avenue entrance, coordination and response, operating on a fireman. 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
1: 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Attention, companies responding to 393 Cleveland Street, proceeding at reduced speed. Companies responding to 393 Cleveland Street, can proceed at reduced speed. The fire ground channel is more effect one.

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1: Are you three, Precinct?
0: Yeah, can you add us to the 1322 West Washington?
1: Yeah. 57, be proceeding.

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1: Box 7317, tires of 407105, Lomcombe Pike, Porter B. St. Ignatius School. The following companies will respond and operate on the North Fire Band North Pack 1, into 73, into 63, into 51, into 19, later 29, later 8, Battalion 2, Battalion 10, Medic 31. Box 7317, fires reported, 7105 Lomcombe Pike, reported to be St. Athanasius School in the electrical room. The following companies will respond and operate North Fire Band North Pack 1, into 73, into 63, into 51, into 19, later 29, later 8, Battalion 2, Battalion 10, Medic 31.
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4: Hand over the ladder, recall everybody else.
1: It's affirmative. Squad 72, recall.
5: Battalion 8 available and responding to the box on my checkup.
1: Squad 72, recall.
3: Squad 72, affirmative.
1: ESN, recall.
3: Ladder 29.
1: Ladder 29, proceed.
5: Yeah.
3: 7105, line for fight.
1: That's affirmative. Engine 59.
5: Proceed.
1: Just confirm you do not need a medic unit, correct?
5: Affirmative.
1: Okay. Medic 4, recall.
3: 4 available.
1: Okay, Medic 4, respond to Lomcombe Pike, 7105, Lomcombe Pike, Pike, please.
5: Ladder 21.
1: Ladder 21, proceed.
5: Ladder 21, we're available from 5, then are we on that box?
1: No, you're 3rd in later, sir. Attention, Battalion 10 and Medic 31 recall. Battalion 10, Medic 31 recall. Battalion 8 responded as the 2nd in chief. Medic 4 on box 7317, fires reported 7105 Lomcombe Pike. Battalion 10 and Medic 31 to recall. Battalion 8, 2nd in chief. Medic 4 on box 7317, fires reported 7105 Lomcombe Pike. Company government is operator of fire being protect 1.
6: Engine Medic 45, 3436 tone straight, Medic 45, 3436 tone straight, operating south, correction, North Medic M.
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1: Got a routine response for Keith. Arcing wires intermittently at 3358 Belgrade Street. Not arcing at the moment. Residents requesting Keith.
2: Okay. You available?
1: That's negative. I'll make myself available shortly.
2: Okay.
3: Tuesday. Assigned Tuesday for the report. One of the apostles investigating the light heat of smoke in the boiler room. Boiler service of 101.
2: Okay, can I ask stories and dimensions?
0: Affirmative, affirmative. I'm on the highway and be advised 931 is coming from a distance.
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2: 163 West Abbotsford, respond.
1: Susie. Hi, Susie, proceed.
3: Well, we're deciding to improve the final control. This will be in the first engine and ladder. Had a burnt motor in the mechanical room.
1: The 7105 along Tone Pike with the accession of engine 73 and later 29 recall. Companies responding to 7105 Limestone Pike with the accession of engine 73 and later 29 recall.
0: Medic 4.
1: Chrissy, Medic 4.
0: Man, we're really looking to fire around. Is there a running our local PT?
1: That's affirmative. Stand by.

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2057B. 57B. Waiting on the bed at Frankfurt. Whatever now.

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1: 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Negative loss, negative thinners, ETOH on board, vital stable, ETA 10 minutes.
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0: AR3A. AR3A, proceed. Ma'am, we're going to go to Einstein 3.
1: Affirmative.

0: 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We're not over 51 for fuel.
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1: 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I signed waiting on a bed.
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1: Medic 2, Christine.
2: There's no one answering the door. How did this run come in?

0: It looks like it came from Oak Street House of caller not on scene. I'll see if the call taker can call back.
1: Yeah, they're about to confirm whether or not this patient is actually home or why they called.
0: That's affirmative. Stand by.

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1: Edge of 55, proceed.
0: Well, it's 89-11 North 5th, not Mission.
1: Sona.
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1: Alpha Road in the lobby, female call, 32 years old. Medic 2.
3: Medic 2.
1: There is no answer on the callback, no more information.
3: I'm sorry, you're saying that Oak Street Health is not picking up the phone?
1: The call taker, because I'm not quite sure who she called back.
0: Engine 54.
1: Engine 55 received.
0: That appears

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1: Where do you want to go to Frankfurt?

0: Barrenjoy.
1: Okay, thank you.
0: Can you put a cell phone, Kansas City and Clearfield, for a name down?
1: Hello.

0: Medic 2. Okay, so I made contact with Oak Street Health. They said it was in for an hour ago. They were having trouble reaching Philly 911. They are unable to get in contact with the patient at this point, and they are not sure that the patient is home.
1: Affirmative. Saying that this is supposed to be for an 80-year-old female. Neighbors are saying it's a young woman who lives here.
0: Okay, yeah, and I'm
1: going to hold this person, and then this might be the wrong address. Remains available.
0: Okay.

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0: yesterday and Nathan of October. Turn up 35-year-old male, weak and dehydrated.
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0: 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Affirmative. 70-year-old male defibrillator firing.

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1: Affirmative, sir. Police responding to 6737 Torrestal Avenue with the exception of Water Tower 38 recall. Cummins responding to 6737 Torrestal Avenue with the exception of Water Tower 38 recall.

0: attention, engine 59, 1531 West Tioga Street for the alarm system. Engine 59, 1531 West Tioga Street for the alarm system. Operate on the north fire vent. North 22nd Street for the alarm system. Letter 18 and engine 45, 2957 North 22nd Street for the alarm system. Operate on the north fire vent.
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0: Ma'am, we're available. We've been leaving Nazareth. You want to take that 7800 Boston 232? I mean, we're only 2 minutes out.
1: That's affirmative, Medic 32. 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Medic 57B.

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0: 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He's in the parking lot of Home Depot and Dunkin' Donuts ASAP because it looked like he's trying to leave us.
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1: 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They're wanting me service. 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

0: Okay. Thank you. No, so can we get a haste to Chestnut Hill? Can we see him? We have a 68-year-old male bleeding from dialysis fistula, hypotensive, vitals unstable, hypotensive. We will be there in 10 minutes.
1: That's affirmative. All companies stand by for hospital notification. 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

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Hospital notification has been complete. 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Hospital notification has

0: 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Medic 39, proceed.
1: 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Our prisoner out?
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1: 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Ascension engine 71, ladder 20 and medic 17. Roosevelt Boulevard and Cotton Avenue for medical assignment. Medic 17, ladder 20 and engine 71, Roosevelt Boulevard, southbound side and Cotton Avenue for medical assignment, operating North Medic Band. Medic 39, proceed.
2: 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Apparently the assignment is just cross the street.

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1: Engine 71, proceed.
0: Boulevard and Kaufman.
1: Sir, I have staff on side for a male down on the highway. Water 20, proceed.
2: 20, Max 17, Kaufman Boulevard.
1: Affirmative, mail down on the highway, southbound, Roosevelt.

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1: Christine.
0: Do you have any more information?
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0: Letter, Connie.
1: No, 56, he was responding to 3635 North 9th Street.
0: Abdominal pain. All right, 17.
2: 17.
0: You can recall.
2: Affirmative.
0: Running 40 Bay. That's not dramatic. 40B recall. Medic 40B recall. Medic 56B is available on responding. 3635 North 9th Street at reduced speed operating North Medic van.

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0: Trauma trains to Torsdale when you're ready.
1: You can proceed.
0: 39 male, unrestrained, lacerations to the left, or to the right here, possible neck injury, possible LSD, fetal stable, ETA, 10 minutes.
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Hospital notification has been complete. All companies proceed with normal radio transmissions. 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

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Green, I'll ask for a light. Fair enough.

0: 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The police are requesting that you return to 163 Swishmore Street if you don't want to go to the hospital now.
1: She's in custody. Can they? Because I already got her. She's a first man.
0: They're requesting a medic. I could just put another job in. Medic 82 is your priority.
1: I need to send me a list of travel when you're ready.
0: You can proceed.
1: 47-year-old male, send me an alert. Well, we've been transmitted. ETA levels are stable at the time. ETA is 2 minutes.
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1: 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Access E2B 4031 North 9th Street. Operate North Manic Fam. Static Fire 2-3, proceed.
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0: 35.
1: Good evening, ma'am. Can you give me the status of Episcopal in Frankfort, please?
0: Frankfort is on redirect. No restrictions at Episcopal.
1: Appreciate you. We'll let you know what we're going through.
0: Okay.

I'm into letter 18 of medic 51, 3036 North Hamburger Street. Letter 18 of medic 51, 3036 North Hamburger Street, operating on the North Medic Band.

Okay. 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
0: evening, ma'am. We're going to 3036 to the Denver Airport, ladder 18.
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0: 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Yes, ma'am, I'm going to the cat. I'm having trouble getting back in. You think you can reset this for us?
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1: 29, proceed. Any additional information on that four vehicle?
0: Field is this.

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1: 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You recently run over.
0: That's affirmative, Melvin. 22B, Christine.
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0: 小问题。大家好，我是同学，是我们是哪位同学？
1: 在吗？

0: Sorry to be. Sorry to be. Man, can you dispatch the attorney here, please? I need an ALS.
1: Or if you want an ALS and ES-10?
0: Can you just send me ES-10, please?
1: Okay.

0: 22B.
1: 22B.
0: Try to let the name last one, as I'm going to put them on there with you, but what's the reason for the yes, officer?
1: Because then you did an ALS and a medic, so I didn't want to hold up another unit. My patient is an IV.
0: Okay, I have medic 10 on there. Okay.
1: Hypotensive.
0: So they're going to

0: Yes, 13.
1: Yes, 10-15.
0: Yeah, can you have medic going to the call ES-13, because I'd like to know why I'm taking the IV. You can put me in the call medic 10.
1: Vivi, can you call ES-13, please?
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1: Thank you.

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0: 33, 3 time now. 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

0: Medic 49. Medic 49, proceed. 49, we're downgraded to a BLS tonight. Please still respond. 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
1: ESM.
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2: This is all 38.
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0: Affirmative, I'm responsive on the trail. Water tower 38, proceed. 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
1: Hey, we just got a call saying that the person is in the water. I see you pulling up. Can you confirm? 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
2: Thanks, thank you for the report.
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1: 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Response is this water tower 38. 5922 Unruh Avenue for a person in the river. Ladder 20, Battalion 12, Rescue 1, Rescue 1A, Squad 72, Squad 72A, Marine 1, Marine 2. 5299 Unruh Avenue for a person in the river and operating or fire view.

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0: Paramedic 10?
1: That's affirmative.
0: Alright, thank you.

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0: Yes, I'm preaching.
1: Ma'am, is there a crew on 3rd and Allegheny?
0: That's affirmative.
1: That's affirmative. Was it founded?
0: Looks like Medic 39 is just pulling up. Medic 39.
2: Engine 25.
0: Are you on scene yet?
2: Not yet.
0: Okay. Stand by, yes, ma'am.

0: kind of better.
1: Okay, yeah,
0: Engine 25. Can you recall 27?
1: That's affirmative. Engine 25, recall. 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
1: Maddox 53B, proceed.
0: We're swinging on a pen.
1: That's affirmative.

0: 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Credit card PG Bank.
1: Yes, ma'am. 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
1: 12-8, repeat.
0: Battalion 12 is placing this incident under control. 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
1: 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Box 4517, fire is reported, 2330 North Old Powell Street, reported to be a dwelling. The following companies respond and operate on the South Fireman, South Pack 1. 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Box 4517, fire is reported, 2330 North Old Powell Street, reported to be a dwelling. The following companies respond and operate on the South Fireman, South Tech 1, Engine 45, Engine 50, Engine 27, Engine 59, Ladder 14, Ladder 12, Battalion 3, Battalion 8, and Medic 50. Rescue on recall.
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1: Yes, 11 recall. 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
0: 3-1.
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1: Affirmative. Pony, recall. ES-10, recall.

0: Medic 4, Christine. Ma'am, we're on location. A bystander waved us down at 5th and Lindley saying that the gentleman that they called for got up and walked away and was down the street, but we're not seeing anybody out here.
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1: Twenty B is available. Thank you, 49.
0: Medic 49B. Medic 49B, proceed. The river was handled by Medic 47. Okay, thank you. 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Medic 20B.
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0: responding, 541, pass me.
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1: Ladder 20, proceed.
0: Being recalled by Willis Tower 38, let you know when we're all seen present.
1: Affirmative. Ladder 39, proceed.
2: Yes, sir.
1: Medic 39.
3: 39, disregard.
1: 39, can I actually have you take the code blue on Ashmead Street?
0: That's what we're going to ask you, ma'am. Yes, I'll take it.
1: Okay, thank you. Medic 51.
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1: Available to you anymore?
0: Yeah, we have a code blue 541 East Ashmead Street, please. I'm sorry, ES10, disregard. That's actually ES13's run.
1: Affirmative.
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0: Affirmative, the one just came over. We're leaving.
1: Okay, it's 5 minutes in. It was dispatch. It's going to be for an alarm.
0: Got dispatched right now. We're leaving, so.
1: Okay, it was verbally dispatched 4 minutes ago. I have your route now.
0: Not on our end.

0: 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Okay, proceed.
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1: 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Medic 5060.
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1: Well, okay.
0: Firmness. It's 1604, fire is reported, 4700 City Avenue. Reported to be an apartment. The following companies respond and operate on the South Fireman, South Pack 1. Attention, engine 16, squirt 35, engine 54, engine 12, ladder 25, ladder 24, battalion 9, battalion 11, and medic 41. Box 1604, fire is reported, 4700 City Avenue, reported to be an apartment. The following companies respond and operate on the South Fireman, South Pack 1. Engine 16, squirt 35, engine 54, engine 12, ladder 25, ladder 24, battalion 9, battalion 11, and medic 41.

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Clinton Engine 2, Ladder 3 and Battalion 10, 1825 East Boston Street, 4 stop elevator. Engine 2, Ladder 3, Battalion 10, 1825 East Boston Street, 4 stop elevator. Operate on the south fire van.

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1: 936
0: B, Rusty. Yeah, Tommy Trans
1: on. Rusty, which is how much better than that?
0: 26 year old female, emerging, miles are $0, 88 is 60, and 60 is the heart rate.
1: How come he's on the North Medic being standby for a house for Hayes? How come he's on the North Medic being standby for a house for Hayes?

0: Quindi? Merda, capite che... What's the mechanism of injury? Mechanism of injury, I'm fine, is on the phone, asking.
1: Engine 6.
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0: 23.
1: Did I ever have you on route to your previous run? Did you ever make contact? Did you ever go on the team?
0: We were recalled by FCC, 49 beats with the run.
1: Terminal.
0: 928.
1: Got a 28, proceed.
0: You just called us?
1: That's a negative, sir. I called 20B.
0: That was the sidewalk broken up. You're aware of it, isn't it?
1: Affirmative. It's time for recall. Okay, 16 recall.

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1: That's affirmative. It's going to be for a 9-month old female. Her chest is blue.
0: Medic 29.
1: Medic 29, proceed.
0: 6814 Hardly.
1: That is for a 9-month old female. 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
2: available.
0: Terminal number 59. 5627 Jungle Camp. That's affirmative, ma'am. It's going to be for a 67-year-old female, abdominal pain inside the lobby.

0: battery.
1: Proceed.
0: I think he's falling down the ramp.
1: Upstairs, gonna be 4867, dual female, inside the lobby with abdominal pain. Attention, Medic 8, 1854 East Orleans Street, Medic 8, 1854 East Orleans Street, operating on the North Medic Van. Medic 8, proceed.
0: 1854 East Orleans.
1: Affirmative, 36-year-old female, difficulty breathing. Medic 17, proceed.
0: 4750 Meridian.
1: That's affirmative. There's going to be a no contact med alarm.
2: Four seventy.
1: Five seventy. Got that.

0: That is 16 months.
1: That is 16. Do you also have your mom? Did you ever make good content?
0: Well, I'm saying survive peace and care.
1: That's affirmative, thank you.

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1: What's going on with you?
0: 13 is full pod.
1: That's affirmative, sir. It's going to be for a 53-year-old female vomiting.

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1: Medic 17, proceed.
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1: Into knife rings, please.
0: Well, we're spawning, have a borderline civilian lead that they said next to us.
2: Three to sample.
1: Yes, sir, Arthur.

0: I hear it.
1: It's nice to proceed.
0: Cutwater, Martin Elliott, we're down at 4805.
1: Okay. Alright, I'll come for you first. Affirmative.
0: Six two B.
1: 962B, proceed.
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0: E-Leg is available, 100 feet, person left prior to our arrival.

0: 956B.
1: 956B, proceed.
0: It's a 53-25-year-old Drake Road.
1: That's affirmative, sir. It's going to be for an 81-year-old male with neck pain, language barrier.

0: 45.
1: Medic 45, repeat.
0: Yeah, that's what been me.
1: That's affirmative. It's going to be for an unresponsive male on a highway wearing an orange hoodie.
0: Letter 8.
1: Letter 8, proceed.
0: We're available.
1: That's affirmative, sir.
0: Medic 38, babe.
1: Medic 12, 3101, Common Avenue, Medic 12. 3101 Common Avenue, operating on the North Medivan. Medic 38B, proceed.
0: 38B, you got any more information on this? We're at Walsh and Revere, and we don't have any yet. You should call FPC out here.
1: Double check with the call seeker, sir. Prison 19, proceed.
0: We're available.
1: 10.
2: 10.
1: Checking on you, ma'am.
2: Thank you, ma'am. We are fine. We will be transporting shortly.
1: That's affirmative. Medic 6.

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1: Yes, ma'am.
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1: 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It's going to be at the church for a 40-year-old male diabetic seizure.

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0: Turns out it is. We're getting an alarm again. That's a problem.
1: Sorry, Chris. I'm not expecting 30. I can tell, but we're starting off here, babe. They're a long way to go.

0: the Fire Department is going to be Grant Avenue and Cruzetown Road for meltdown. Medic, 38B.
1: Medic, 38B.
0: Sir, you can recall Medic 6, going to take it.
1: That's affirmative. Thanks, Medic 6.

0: 3328 North Sydenham.
1: That's affirmative. It's going to be for a 55-year-old male, Woody.
0: 18B.
1: Medic 18B for a few.
0: We're available. We can take 5600.
1: That's affirmative. There's going to be apartment 8 Alpha 61 for a female that can't move.
0: Reported to me.

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1: Affirmative, sir. 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
2: 45.
1: 545, proceed.
2: Person is just sleeping, where will?
1: Affirmative.
0: 533.
1: 533, proceed.
0: Yes, ma'am. Can you downgrade us?

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1: Medic 6, proceed.
0: Getting more information, we don't see anybody out here.
1: That's perfect. 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
1: Medic 16, be proceed.
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1: 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51 51 51 51 51 51 51 51 51 51 51 51 51 51 51 51 51 51 51 51 51 51 51 51 51 51 51 51 51 51 51 51 51 51 51 51 51 51 51 51 51 51 51 51 51 51 51 51 51 51 51 51 51 51 51 51 51 51 51 51 51 51 51 51 51 51 51 51 51 51 51 51 51 51 51 51 51 51 51 51 51 51 51 51 51 51 51 51 51 51 51 51 51 51 51 51 51 51 51 51 51 51 51 51 51 51 51 51 51 51 51 51 51 51 51 51 51 51 51

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0: sir.

0: 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Medic 33B, proceed.
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